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1: This was the, from the of the Naqshbandi Mujaddidi Silsila, and Sheikh Zahid here is from the UK, and he is his from the Khulafa of the Silsila. Alhamdulillah, we are in America, near a small city called Laurel near Washington DC, approximately 30 minutes north of Washington DC. And we have been asked as to what has brought us to Senegal. It is then the reality and the truth has to be that it must be the sincerity of our students, Papa Sila and Al-Hajj Mamadou Sila, that the sincerity and their love has brought us to visit Senegal and Dakar. And it was something in my heart that, shall I go or shan't I go? This is the first African country that we have visited. And Allah subhanahu wa ta'ala put it in my heart that I must go. Even though that there was many impediments and many hurdles in our coming here, but despite everything, we decided that inshallah we will come here. And I called Sheikh in England, because we have to go and visit Muhammad and Papi's house, inshallah, in Senegal. And that was the drive, their love and passion was the drive that brought us here. But we had no idea that when we would come here that we would find more brothers and such warmth and such love from our brothers here. And we had no idea that we would come to a place called Touba, and where would we see a Jamia.

So, but we had no idea. No idea that a city like this or a city with the name of Touba exists. But it's less that this is what, like the verse that I recited, وَمَا تَشَاءُونَ إِلَّا أَن يَشَاءَ اللَّهِ. Only Allah knows. Allah subhanahu wa ta'ala wanted us to come here, wanted us to see this. Even though the reason and the sabab and the means might have been Mamadou and Papi, but really maybe it is what Allah subhanahu wa ta'ala wanted me to meet you and wanted us to meet you all. And all of you to meet us, inshallah. And maybe this is the reason Allah subhanahu wa ta'ala has brought you. Also, I see that, mashallah, the way that you are doing the work of deen and the way that Allah subhanahu wa ta'ala has selected you for the Qur'an and the khidmah of the Qur'an and the khidmah of the hadith of the Prophet sallallahu alayhi wa sallam. And your mashallah, mashayikh, and the way you respect your elders. I have seen one thing that has something very impressive here. Is the way that the people here and the ulama here respect the predecessors, respect the ulama, respect the mashayikh of the past. This is something that is diminishing, finishing. It's not, if you go into different parts of the world, this is something that is reducing and diminishing in different parts of the world. So Allah, I commend you on that. And those that you are still on the path and of our mashayikh and our ulama of the past. Allah subhanahu wa ta'ala give you barakah and Allah grant you success and Allah subhanahu wa ta'ala accept this inshallah. And also my fellow companions, says like the wasahibi bil jambi wa ibn sabil, you know, to Allah subhanahu wa ta'ala also, you know, I didn't force anybody to come. I didn't force any of them to come, but each one of them got ready themselves. And only Allah subhanahu wa ta'ala knows. Remember, like, the risk, when Allah subhanahu wa ta'ala took our risk from America and placed it in Senegal, then we had to come here for the risk, for our risk and sustenance. But it's ajeeb how Allah subhanahu wa ta'ala brought somebody from England, brought somebody from different parts of the world, and to come here and to attain their risk amongst our Muslim brothers, alhamdulillah. Allah subhanahu wa ta'ala grant you success. And Allah subhanahu wa ta'ala, inshallah, the way we are sitting here, Allah subhanahu wa ta'ala najma'na fil jannah. Allah subhanahu wa ta'ala gather us also in Jannatul Firdausi.